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1: 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And my time was running wild, a million dead end streets. And every time I thought I got it made, it seemed the taste

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1: 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We were both too tired to sleep, so we took turns of staring

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1: 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There are some things you can't hide. I wanna know.

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1: Met a girl called Lola and I took her back to my place. Feeling guilty, feeling scared, hidden cameras everywhere. Stop! Hold on.